0: a 10. Girl, you a 10, girl, you a 10, girl, you a 10. Girl, you a 10, girl, you a 10, girl, you a 10. Girl, you a 10, girl, you a 10, girl, you a 10.
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1: 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As we get into his residuals, Chris Brown got some Too Fast, Future on the way. And I got to talk about dating, getting so damn expensive. Let's discuss, because I got some creative things that we could talk about.

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1: Got all the tours going on right now. I think, you know, we headed into like the holiday months, the burr months. 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I got Chris up next.

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1: That's a Fats Mac who pulled up on me last week and obviously had to take over the station. 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I got Fat Smacks, Better B, and Chris up next.
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Matter of fact, after the club, you know what I'm talking about, me and my gonna be together, you know what I'm saying? I ain't even worried about them really though, I'm just looking at you.

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Good Sunday morning. What's up? It's Ariel. How about some new Janae and Kendrick Lamar? So good. Now, this song had a little bit of controversy to it because they said Kendrick verses were whack. I'm going to let you hear it. Do what you need to with it. We'll talk more after Gun. Face.

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1: What's up, it's Ariel with you on this Sunday morning. Maybe today is your birthday. You headed out to brunch for your birthday? Hit me up on the Talkback Mic. Let me know where you're going, what you got going on. What's the playlist sounding like? What you got on there? All right, Boosie's still headed your way on my playlist. So is Chris Brown. Let's get into Dave and Tim's. Thanks for listening.

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1: Hey, what's up? It's Ariel with you on this Sunday morning. Lil Wayne headed your way, not necessarily celebrate his birthday, but because it's on the playlist. Hello? All right. And as we slide into J. Cole, just know we're talking about Quavo, crackheads, and AI next, and they all tie together. I promise. I'll get into it next. I know you.

97.9 WIBB, Macon's number one for hip-hop and R&B. Good Sunday morning. What's up? It's Ariel on all socials. I am OL. Yeah, still got Carrie Hilson and Mariah the Scientist in the queue on the playlist. By the way, if you were one of those people that was trying to figure out how Sierra Kids didn't know she was pregnant,

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Music from DJ Khaled still headed in your direction. So is Mariah the Scientist. Plus, we'll talk about the expectation of Halloween spending straight ahead. It's in the billions. We'll talk more next.

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It's a Sunday fun day. T-Boy right here inside your radio. 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

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It's 97.9 WIBB. It is a Sunday fun day. T-Boy right here inside your radio. Let me go ahead and crank this thing up. You know we're going to be listening to the voicemail today. So if you sick and tired of something, leave a message, 888-833-7691. DJ Khaled after this, Dave and Tim's.

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1: 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I heard y'all riding with us. 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
1: 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And you know what, man? Can we talk about Nolan Wells for a second? I got to bring more light to this situation.

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1: It is a Sunday fun day, man. T-Roy right here inside your radio. And you know what? It hasn't really been a fun week. Do you know why? Because Nolan Wells. Yo, I swear to God, I knew something was wrong with this the minute he went missing on Horn Island. And then to learn that the grand jury said that he drowned, and they just released all this information this week that he had no water in his lungs or in his stomach. Well, what's really going on here? Now, the family of Nolan Xavier Wells is calling for further investigation into his death on Horn Island. And what is scary is everything that's been coming out in the last 4 or 5 days. Now, civil rights attorney, shout out to Ben Crump, who represents the Wells parents, says a Florida digital forensic firm hired by the family found evidence of deleted messages on Wells' cell phone. The firm also created a timeline, and if you ain't been watching social media, you've been missing this. The timeline showing Wells was last using his phone on a boat before remained on the island. Now, the state autopsy found two contusions on the back of Wells' head and no fluid in his airways, lungs, or stomach. So why are you saying this man drowned? A Jackson County grand jury declined to bring criminal charges and concluded that Wells likely drowned. Does that sound too suspicious to you? Man, listen, put a prayer in the air for Nolan Wells and his family, and let's just hope that the truth will come to light soon. Nolan Wells.
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Lincoln's number one for hip-hop and R&B. It's 97.9 WIBB. It is a Sunday fun day, and don't forget, we tap it into the voicemail in 7 minutes after that Kendrick Lamar and Drake Poetic Justice. What are you sick and tired of? 888-833-7691. 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

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Inside of your radio on a Sunday Funday. Let me turn my swag on with some Soulja Boy. Chris Brown is on the way, but this one is for my boo. Yeah, Mariah the Scientist. Is it a crime? Sometimes

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From Fort Valley all the way to Perry. You keep us moving every day.

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Girl, you a 10, girl, you a 10, girl, you a 10. 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
1: 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And don't forget, man, what are you sick and tired of? We listening to my voicemail today. 888-833-7691. If you want to leave a message, Chris Brown is on the way. Drake's going to slide through after this Tim's.

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1: It is a Sunday fun day. T-Boy right here inside your radio, man. Coming up, I got music on the way from Tyla. Also, if you got an instant request you want to add to the playlist, please tap in on IG. That's where I be. IAMTEEROY 2.0. And remember, it's a Sunday football fun day. Yeah, man, I hope your team gets the dub today, man. I'm representing for my Jacksonville Jaguars, so I hope they get the dub. I also will say that it's going on right now. Baltimore Ravens are playing.

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It's a Sunday football fun day. T-Way up in your ear. Drake is on the way with that headlines. Mariah, the scientist, is sliding through after this gutter.

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T-Roy right here inside your radio. One time from Middle Georgia. Hey, man, I heard y'all got us locked in. So don't forget, we're the home of the Breakfast Club.

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It's a Sunday fun day, and I hope your team gets the W today, man. Shout out to my Jaguars. Yeah, I'm hoping my Jaguars pull off that win against the Patriots today, man, for real. And Sunday Night Football is going to be live and lit, so make sure you watch it.

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1: Kid Ferrari Simmons, you, Lloyd, Lil Wayne on the way. Now, topic of the day, are you feeling better now that the seasons are starting to change? Are you sleeping better? Is getting out of bed a struggle? Let's discuss in 5 minutes. Here's Dave Timms. It's called Rain Dance. Ferrari Simmons on a good Sunday. Yes, sir.

Cardi B, Megan's number one for hip hop and R&B. 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That's coming up.

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I'm Ferrari Simmons, and I want to hear from you. 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

0: 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It's a problem with the whole way of life. It can't change overnight. 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God is the only man I fear.
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